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1: You were listening to Khayal in Rag Maru Bihag. Our artist this evening was Yagnaseni Mazumdar. Accompanying our artist on the tabla was Debashish Sarkar, and on the harmonium was Babu Bardhan. This is Ragam 24/7 on DTH Anytime Indian Music. 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Our artist this evening is Yagnaseni Mazumdar. Accompanying our artist on the tabla is Debashish Sarkar, and on the harmonium is Babu Bardhan. 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
1: 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In the program of Indian Classical Music, we bring you a harmonium recital by Pandit Rambabu Bijapure. In the beginning, he is presenting Rag Nat Bhairav, Khayalin Vilambit Ektal and Dhrutat Teen Tal.

Dear listeners, that was Rag Nat Bhairav. You are listening to a harmonium recital by Pandit Rambabu Bijapure. 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

That was Rag Surmalhar. You were listening to a harmonium recital by Pandit Ram Babu Bijapure. This program is a contribution of Akashavani, compiled at Akashavani Bengaluru for Ragam 24/7, anytime Indian music.

Take it, take it, take it, take it, take it, take it, take it, take it, take it, take it, take it, take it, take it, take it, take it, take it, take it, take it, take it, take it, take it, take it, take it, take it, take it, take it, take it, take it, take it, take it, take it, take it, take it, take it, take it, take it, take it, take it, take it, take it, take it, take it, take it, take it, take it, take it, take it, take it, take it, take it, take it, take it, take it, take it, take it, take it, take it, take it, take it, take it, take it, take it, take it, take it, take it, take it, take it, take it, take it, take it, take it, take it, take it, take it, take it, take it, take it, take it, take it, take it, take it, take it, take it, take it, take it, take it, take it, take it, take it, take it, take it, take it, take it, take it, take it, take it, take it, take it, take it, take it, take it, take it, take it, take it, take it, take it, take it, take it, take it, take it, take it, take it, take it, take it, take it, take it, take it, take it, take it, take it, take it, take it, take it, take it, take it, take it

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Listen to Carnatic Classical Flute Recital by Shri P. Padmish. He is accompanied on the violin by Shri Muttarabi and Ravindran. On the Mridangam by Shri K. B. Ganesh. And on the Ghatam by Shri Perikau P. L. Sudhir. He begins his Carnatic Classical Flute Recital with a composition of Mysore Vasudevachar, Pranamamyaham. In the rag, Gaula, set to Adithal.